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I feel like I'm learning that about myself. And I don't fully really understand it yet. It hurts here, it hurts. Yeah.

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Just in case I don't show you enough. 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
5: 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But when you're mad, you're still beautiful.

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1: Don't be a bother.